0: RPR 1 Groove Lounge.
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2: We were staring down disaster. 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

0: RPA 1, der beste Musikmix für Rheinland-Pfalz.
1: They say the holy water's watered down, and this town's lost its faith, our colors will fade.

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0: Before you go, there's something I want you to have.
1: Oh, it's beautiful. But wait a minute, isn't this...
0: Yeah, yes it is.
1: But I thought the old lady dropped it into the ocean in the air.
0: Well, baby, I went down and got it for you.